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1: 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Me and my guardian angels been arguing lately. Could they say I won't go where God trying to take me? 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

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Every verse is a reminder. Yeah. 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Yep, you're in the right place. 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
0: Court Kings is bringing faith and straight-up entertainment to the Mile High City.
1: Yeah. King of the court.
0: And tickets are moving fast. 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

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Artistic culture is calling, and Flow 107.1 is pulling up to one of the biggest summer celebrations in the city. The Colorado Celebration of African American Arts and Culture is proud to present the 40th Annual Colorado Black Arts Festival, July 10th through 12th at Denver City Park. 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

0: something like that. Like, something like that. 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Something like that. Yeah, something like that. Hold up. Something like that. Like, something like that. Hold up. Something like that.
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0: Attention basketball fans. 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

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Matthew 18:20, you said when we come in your name, we coming in.

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1: 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Tatted verse, but the pen washed out. 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

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Tatted verse, but the pen washed out. 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
1: I'm the king of the court.
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2: 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When the world says give up, hope whispers, try it one more time.
1: 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It's Slim along with Nani Al-Jaleel. 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Now, if you can, subscribe to it. All right, subscribe. So this program, all about addiction and recovery, and we bring in guests from around Colorado to talk about their struggles with addiction and to let us know their pathway to recovery. How did they recover? And we celebrate that because, well, yes, we do recover. This is what recovery sounds like. If you were here, I'd say this is what recovery looks like. And we do it with the hopes that when you hear these stories, maybe if you're somebody who's in recovery, well, hey, you're here to celebrate with us, right? And always love to hear stories of recovery. If you're somebody who's struggling in addiction, well, maybe you hear something this evening that helps to give you some hope, helps to give you some strength, and encourages you to begin a journey in your recovery. Or maybe you have a family member. It could be a family member or a friend who's suffering in addiction, and you keep witnessing this, and you've tried to be in their corner, and maybe you feel pushed away. Maybe you just don't know what to say. But maybe you hear something tonight that helps you to understand what your friend or family member is going through, maybe helps you to relate to them a little bit more, and maybe gives you the ability to be in their corner and to be someone who helps them and is an advocate in their recovery. And so that's what this program is all about. We want to thank you for being here, joining us. I'm here with Nani Al-Jaleel, who we're not going to be here next week because she's going on a cruise.
3: That's right.
1: I think that is so cool. It's your first cruise?
3: It's my very first cruise ever. So initially, me and Matt had talked about we knew I wanted to take a trip for spring break. Uh-huh. And we were going to go somewhere, but then after looking, we were like, oh man, for what a cruise is, the cost of it is really nothing. I mean, relative, right? Uh-huh. It's all relative, but yeah, the cost is just not that bad to take a 7-day cruise through Cabo, Puerto Vallarta.
1: So when you go on this cruise, is there like a sober drink package or so?
3: Yeah, you know? Yes.
1: So there's drink packages, but that's not us.
3: That is not us. We are not those people. Yeah. So they had the really expensive, the alcohol drink package, uh-huh. but then they had a water package. And then there's this little in between guy. That's all you get, all the smoothies and mocktails and
1: I need the smoothies. Waters. I need the juice, the smoothies, the milk, the soda, the water.
3: The coffee.
1: I need coffee.
3: Yes. Tea.
1: Red Bull. Gives me wings.
3: Red Bull, yeah. Energy drinks. Yeah. All so right, yes, we all got
1: right.
3: that.
1: Mm-hmm. All right. So I can do a cruise. I've never thought about it.
3: They also have a sober cruise.
1: That sounds like the thing.
3: Yeah, they have it once a year. I know Narcotics Anonymous just had it back in February. So I think it's in February again. But yeah, it's a big recovery cruise.
1: We got to look into that.
3: Yeah.
4: They're having like a sober event at Red Rocks, I believe, too.
1: Yeah. Yep. I know the sober dance party is coming. Yep. And with that lovely voice popping in, let's welcome our guest, Danae Tovar from T-Town.
3: T-Town.
4: Say it with your chest.
3: Say it louder.
1: Say it like I mean it. Yeah.
5: From T-Town. From Thornton. From T-Town.
4: Thank you.
1: Why is it T-Town? Is that like, I've never heard T-Town.
4: So it was more like a joke growing up because obviously we're from like suburbs, like no, there's no really
3: any, like, all of us
4: out there, you know, so we kind of made it a joke, like, you know, it was like T-Town? From T-Town, and you know, like we'd always be on the radio with
1: T-Town.
4: Yeah,
1: put so your like, T's up.
4: Yeah, mm-hmm.
1: That's right. Yeah. So did you guys walk around doing like a little T with like your hands? There's a one.
3: That was really hard. Actually,
1: let me see that one-handed T.
3: Yeah, I was like, wait a minute. Yeah,
1: you throw that out. She threw up a T
3: with one hand. Yeah, that was hard.
1: So Danae, a couple of years ago, I want to say it's been now, came in as a guest here on Sharing Our Stories when we used to do it. Just this podcast has gone from the radio to just online, and blessed to be back on the radio. We really thank the family here at Flow 107.1 for letting us be on the radio here. But she was on back when we were online on Facebook, and now I am so glad to have you here for a new Mile High audience.
3: Mm-hmm.
1: Yeah. To just share in your recovery. Danae is somebody who we're not like super tight. We're not like bang bang, you know. We ain't boom boom. We super tight, but we know each other, you know, for years now.
4: I like spandex on a fat chick, you know.
1: We've known each other for years at this point, through social media, through Facebook, mm-hmm. And so I've watched you really evolve. I remember seeing you on Facebook with your best friend. Late on a Friday night, just obliterated.
4: Yes.
1: Just, and you guys were funny. I ain't gonna lie and see, you guys weren't laughing and having a good time. But just what was on blast was just I'm out there right now.
4: Mm-hmm.
1: And through the years, you were just made a 180.
4: Yeah.
1: And have just done some amazing changes in your life.
4: Thank you.
1: And I've been so proud to witness it. And I've watched you become a recovery warrior on Facebook.
4: Thank you.
1: And like right behind, she's not too far behind me, but she's on there the same way I do it. She's like, man, check out these days that I have. This is how many days I've been sober. She's constantly encouraging people in their recovery. And I know from T-Town, you grew up with folks who deal with their own addictions,
4: yes,
1: their own struggles, your friends, your family member,
4: mm-hmm.
1: And probably some of them who never would have thought Danae gets sober.
4: Mm-hmm.
1: Not Danae.
4: Think about 90% of those people thought that.
1: Yeah. And now not only are you sober, but you're someone bringing them along, like saying, hey, you can do this too.
4: Yeah,
1: you can. And I'm sure you've inspired a few. I'm sure you've got a few people in your pocket that you're like, yeah, I got a couple of friends and family members. They're riding with me on this sober train, mm-hmm. too now.
4: Definitely do.
1: So
4: yes.
1: I am so thankful to have you come back in here.
4: Thank
1: to
4: you,
1: share
4: guys.
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4: Thank you.
1: And shine, baby, shine. All right. So want to welcome Danae Tovar from T-Town. Throw it up again. Throw the T up.
4: I have to copyright that.
3: Yes.
1: From Thornton, Colorado, from T-Town, this is Danae Tovar. So thank you for being here.
4: Thank you guys for having me again. So obviously, my story is going to start the same. I do laugh at a lot of things. It's not because I think it's funny. Well, I do think it's funny now, but you know, a lot of people think that it's just like weird that I can like laugh about it. So just a heads up, you know, if you guys hear me just randomly laugh, it's because I've learned how to, you know, just roll with the punches and mm-hmm. just get it, you know?
3: Mm-hmm.
4: So yeah, obviously, you know, I used to be an alcoholic. I started drinking about 13 years old, got actually pretty drunk the first time I got first time I drank. Like I said, I was about 13. At that time, it was just more of like a social thing. It wasn't something that I really liked doing. But then after that, about 16, 17 years old, I started really really drinking it, you know, drinking to have fun and really drinking to like enjoy it. And then it just became like an every weekend thing. It just became something that I was always just known for. You know, I always had my own place. So people would come over and I was kind of like, It's kind of like the party house. You know, I was always down to drink. So people knew if they called me Devo. So, you know, if we go to Devo's house, she's down. So I was always home and I was always down.
5: Door was always open. Everybody always welcome.
4: Mm-hmm. Mm. Yes. And so, you know, I started drinking more. And then I realized it started becoming more of a habit and more of something that I didn't remember anymore. You know, it was just more of those nights that I just kind of went through. And I knew I had to change. I knew something was obviously not okay and that something was not normal the way I was drinking. It'd be 6 o'clock in the morning and become like first thing I would drink is, you know, take a shot. But then I think it was just more of like my, you know, making excuses, like my social anxiety, or I have to, you know, kind of do this, you know, to deal with people and, you know, making excuses for myself. And then, but then I realized it wasn't an excuse once I got sober. I'm like, oh my gosh, I hate people. but you know, so of course I was in denial because it was always like, you know, I'm the fun one. Like I'm okay. I can control it. You know, I was never the one that couldn't handle things or couldn't, you know, roll with everything. Or it was hard for me to be vulnerable and it was hard for me to kind of admit that I didn't know what to do. But like I said, I was in denial, so I just rolled with it. Just kept, you know, kept drinking, kept doing what I had to do, or doing what I wanted to do. And then I just started getting into a lot of legal trouble. But like Slim said, I was on Facebook one time, and I was so, so drunk, but I was by myself, and I was on Facebook Live. I don't remember posting it. I don't remember any of it. But when I kind of like got sober, like a little more sober, I had watched it and I was crying. You know, I was like just vulnerable. You know, it obviously looked like it was a cry for help, you know, something that I, in the sober mind, I would have never, ever done. You know, I don't like crying in front of people. I don't like showing weakness or vulnerability, but I saw from the outside looking in that I wanted change and I wanted to sober up. But
3: and that was the first time anything like that had ever happened to that point. It wasn't like that. So you were on Facebook Live and you were like crying and had allowed yourself to be vulnerable, but that level of vulnerability had never really happened for you before.
4: Correct.
3: Yeah.
4: You know, especially when, you know, as an addict, you hate hearing, you know, what you need to do. It's mm-hmm. like, well, you need to do this. I know what I need to do. If it was that easy, I would do it, but it's easier said than done. So I guess it was kind of like God. Like God's like, this broad doesn't listen to anybody but herself. So maybe if I, you know, kind of flip the table and, you know, kind of
5: make you hear yourself, make you mm-hmm. see yourself, mm-hmm. make you witness what you're putting yourself through.
3: Mm-hmm. Yeah, witnessing your own testimony.
4: Yeah.
3: Yeah.
4: Yeah. So mm-hmm. it's like, you know, two totally different people, but the same person, same internal feeling, same battle, you know? Mm-hmm. And so I remember seeing it and I was just like, you know, dang, like I've never cried. I don't cry in front of people at all. You know, so the fact that I was on live crying and, you know, trying to tell people like, you know, you guys can, you know, need to stay sober and not drink and this and that. But it was just me being like, you don't want to get to this point, you know, like more like it's hard. So if you're sober, if you're not drinking, don't start because it's not. I mean, for me, you know, other people can go home and have a couple beers and they're fine. I would drink to get drunk and, you know, I didn't have a couple beers. I would have bottles. So, and, you know, like it was just like, it was different, like I said, from it seemed like from the outside looking in. And unfortunately, that wasn't enough to help me. You know, I knew there was something wrong, but again, it was the whole pride and the whole, you know, like, I'm fun. You know, I could handle mm-hmm. a couple here, a couple there. But that's what I would always tell myself before drinking or before the night started. And then I'd realize that a couple here, a couple there, you know, led to a whole night of being blacked out. And then after I'd get blacked out, I'd wake up the next morning, the whole pity party, like, you know, oh, I suck and this and that, like, I can't be sober, might as well keep going. And it was just a whole vicious cycle that, you know, that snowballed all the time. So, but like I said, the whole legal trouble, I would always be in trouble over something that included alcohol. Knock on wood, I haven't been in any trouble since being sober. So no,
5: but doesn't that make perfect sense?
4: Yes, mm-hmm. that's why I said, you know, mm-hmm. you just gotta fly under the radar and keep, you know, keep your head on the swivel. But So yeah, I knew something, you know, I had to do something, but I just didn't know where to start, what to do, because sometimes I felt like it wasn't a battle worth fighting when I already felt defeated, you know, so it's like.
5: And you still had that circle around you where, you know, everybody wants to come and let's go party with Danae.
4: Yeah, and you know, some friends saw that I had a problem, some friends, but it was more to their advantage and for their convenience or entertainment, or, you know, just they needed somewhere to party, so they'd come to my house. Or, of course, I was their entertainment because I was always just doing something, you know? But then I realized, like I said, you know, like the whole legal trouble and everything, it was bleeding onto my kids and to my family. And I ruined a lot of relationships drinking. You know, obviously it's not who I am or who I want to be. But at the same time, it was one of those things where I hated being told what to do. You know, the more I got it, even if I was sober, they accused me of being drunk. I was like, you know, F it. I'm just going to go get drunk. They think I'm this bad person or in any way, so I might as well just live up to those standards.
3: Mm-hmm.
4: And it got exhausting, but it was just more me doing it to myself, obviously. And then, you know, this went on for, so I started drinking at 13. I got sober at 30. So for about 17 years, it was on and off and in and out of jail. And, you know, different issues, different cases, different counties. You know, it was just, it was same crap, different day. But it was all because of my choices and because of my drinking. And so I knew I had to stop. I just didn't know how. Like, I didn't know how. I looked into, like, different facilities, different, like different like inhab or in inpatient, outpatient, different rehabs and everything like that. But nothing, I mean, I'm not trying to say I'm too smart, but I think from the outside looking in, I'm like, I know what they're trying to do. Like, I know their game plan already. So it's kind of more like, it's not going to be worth my time because I already see what the whole plan is and I already see what the outcome is going to be. So there's no point. And so I did, you know, I kind of just kept doing what I knew best and just kept drinking, kept doing my own thing. And then I got faced with some really more serious legal issues that involved my kids, that started bleeding onto my kids. And that was it for me. But at the point, I still didn't know how. And so February 2020, my sister had invited me to church. And, you know, to me, I was like, I was always drunk. And so I felt that it was disrespectful to go to church, not only smelling like, you know, alcohol, but probably drunk still from the night before. So I would always tell her no, because I didn't, like, no. Like, you know, that's one place I'm not gonna disrespect anybody there, you know, I'm like, no. And so, one day she asked me to go, and she was like, you know, a lot of people are there, whatever, and she didn't want to go alone. So I was like, whatever, like, I'll go spend time with you, you know, go to church, and that's fine. But when I went to church, I was just sitting there listening to the sermon, and that was probably the first time in my whole time I was drinking that I felt like I was going to be okay. You know, it was like the first time that I felt like a weight was lifted off of me. Like, you know, it was like this whole time, God never lost sight of me. I lost sight of him. And it was just this whole time, he was waiting for me to reach out, because he's been, you know, he's been sitting there with his hand out just waiting for me to accept it. But, you know, I tried doing everything on my own. I tried thinking that, you know, I can control my life, I can control myself, I'll be fine. But I wasn't. And so when I went to, like I said, I went to church and just felt like this whole, like a shield was just, you know, like around me. Like, I wasn't facing the world alone. I wasn't facing my demons alone anymore. And so that was when I was like, I realized, like, I can do it. Took a few more months after that still. Mm-hmm. But, you know, like, it was one of those things where I kept it planted in my mind that I'm going to do it. You know, I don't care if I fail. I don't care if I get drunk again. I don't care if I relapse. I'm still going to keep trying. And so I kept trying. And then May 11th, I went and got a whole sleeve of Shooters, got a whole bottle. And I was like, this is it. because I knew the next day I was being faced with one or two choices. It's either I sober up and I do better for my kids and I allow, and that allows me to keep my kids, or I open those doors for other people to control my kids and for me to have limited time with them. And so I never wanted my kids to grow up and kind of wonder, like, what, you know, why did she choose alcohol over us? Or why couldn't she change for us? Because my dad is an alcoholic. And to this day, it's not like I question it, because obviously I know he's lost and I know that, you know, it's easier said than done. But at the same time, it's more like you're not even, you don't have the willpower or even like the determination or strength to like choose your kids. And so it's bittersweet because I see how much I still need my dad, but then I also see how much drinking would affect my kids even in the long run. You know, they're still going to get married, they're going to have kids, they're going to have this whole life that I want to be part of. And so I had to stop. You know, I knew I had to put my kids first, and I had, you know, I'm of course they have their dads, they have families, but I'm all they have, you know. So I had to stop, but I went out with a bang first. I mean, got super, you know, super blacked out drunk, and I remember waking up the next day with two shooters, and it took everything in me, but to this day I still haven't touched them. So incredible. You know, but yeah, so I knew, but at that point in time I didn't tell anybody. You know, because at first it was always like, oh, well, watch me do it. And then it was always fall flat on my face. And it was always one of those things like, told you so, you know? Mm-hmm. So I was finally just like, you know, I'm just going to do it. Like, nobody's going to, I don't need to tell anybody. I know what I'm doing. And so, you know, I'll do it. And, you know, just prove everybody wrong. Mm-hmm. So then it was like 30 days, 60 days, 90 days. And now it's like 2,500 and something days.
3: Wow. Yes. Woo-hoo.
4: Thank you.
5: When did you finally decide you were going to tell people? How many days was that in? It had been a while.
4: Probably a little after 30 days.
5: A little after 30.
4: Yeah.
5: When you finally kind of felt like, you know what, I've made some progress here. Yeah. Where I feel like I have some routines.
4: So, like a little something under my belt.
5: A little under your belt. Mm-hmm. And some ways of doing things day by day.
4: Yeah.
5: I'm sure in the 2,000 plus days that you've had, has there ever been a time when you've struggled?
4: Yes.
5: Well, tell me about that.
4: Because
5: you, like me, we both didn't go through a recovery program. Mm-hmm. I didn't go through a 12-step or a recovery program. I locked myself in my house and was on my hands and knees scrubbing the floor. I swear to folks, scrubbing the floor, the toilets, the bathtub. I can tell you that if you use SOS, the non-fume SOS cleaner, it'll take the rings out of your bathtub. Just spray it. Come back in 15 minutes. These are things I learned in my recovery.
4: As Mexicans, we just let things marinate.
5: You let it marinate. That's right. So just like me, you know, we did this without an actual, hey, this is a working plan.
4: Yeah.
5: And we had to kind of create that plan. I put a lot of it like, man, God just provided the people and the places and the scenarios for me to continue. I had a couple of moments where I'd sit outside a liquor store and go, what am I doing? And the what am I doing was to what am I doing? What am I doing outside the liquor store? And why am I sober? And then I'd be like, wait a minute, because my life was a mess.
4: Yeah.
5: And I wouldn't be alive today if I continued on the path that I was on.
4: Yeah.
5: That's something that my mother said to me. She was like, you're not going to live to retire. You're going to be dead.
4: Yeah.
5: And my mother passed away and she saw me sober, and that was always my strength.
4: Yeah.
5: They're like, it became really easy for me to stay sober once my mom passed away, which was about 3 months into my recovery, 3 or 4 months.
4: Mm-hmm.
5: And from there, it was like, my mom saw me sober. I'm never changing this. That's how I stay sober. When people say, how do you do it? And that's how. And my struggles all happened before that point. But for yeah. you, what was your fight to stay sober? What does it when you have those struggles?
4: So it's basically just how I felt. Just because to this day, I feel like the guilt, the regret, everything that I still carry. I'm an overthinker. So luckily, like, that comes it works to my benefit in those situations, because I do feel like at times I'm just like, whatever, like I've proven to myself, I've proven to everybody else, like I can do it. There's no reason for me to stay sober. But at the same time, I'm like, I remember how I used to be. Like, I have every reason to stay sober. Mm-hmm. And I start overthinking things. And then it's just like the whole guilt, the regret. And then, of course, the whole like, I'm going to wake up the next day and feel sorry for myself and just be like, oh, well, you know, I already did it. So I might as well, you know. And it's just not worth it. Mm-hmm. It's just not. I've come too far to throw it away. Like, those 2,500 plus days mm-hmm. will be washed away with one drink.
3: Mm-hmm.
4: And it's just like, for what? You know? Because mm-hmm. The level of addiction that I had, I don't think that I would have it in me again. I don't think there'd be any coming back.
5: No, I think, I saw you online when you were drunk, and you probably would have gone out in a fiery car crash.
4: Mm-hmm. It's funny, well, not funny, but I always feel like I'm going to die in a car.
5: That's not what I meant. That's not what
4: so
5: I
4: that
5: meant.
4: It's but, not but, funny, but
5: when you were living in your addiction... Mm-hmm. Fast and furious with the alcohol.
4: Yes.
5: You know, and that leads us to a path where, whether it's alcohol poisoning or driving our car into the wrong thing, mm-hmm. we're not going to make it.
4: And what's even worse is I knew exactly when I had alcohol poisoning. You know, I knew exactly how to kind of just push through it, kind of, you know.
3: Would you get alcohol poisoning pretty frequently?
4: Yes.
3: Okay.
4: Yeah, at least twice, two, three.
3: Like, so your organs more. Were just pretty much like, hey, we're just going to... Sit
4: Wi-Fi.
3: This one out.
4: Yeah, basically. And so yeah. That's what I tell people now. I'm like, your body's just like fighting. Like, it's not mm-hmm. drunk. Like, your body's being poisoned right now. Like, your body's hating you right now. Like, you know, so, but of course, that you're from the outside looking in, it's different, you know, because yeah. I'm like, it's not fun. Like, your body, you're poisoning yourself right now. Like, your mm-hmm. body's trying to fight to stay alive, basically. Mm-hmm. So,
3: especially with alcohol. Alcohol is one of the substances that has an effect on literally every single organ of your body, including your skin.
4: Yeah.
3: Which is like the biggest organ that we have.
5: Mm-hmm.
3: Mm-hmm.
4: Well, and that's why have you noticed, like, when people drink, like, you could tell their faces are more drooped because it messes mm-hmm. with the face muscles.
5: So I have alcohol-induced, I believe it's rosacea mm-hmm. on my face. It's much better than it was 10 years ago. But I still see a skin doctor for it, and the pattern that is on my face is all from my alcoholism.
3: Mm-hmm. Yeah. After a while, me too, I a skin condition, but I would, and this was after, you know, 20 years, I think, but I would start breaking out in hives.
5: Mm-hmm.
3: Just every time I drank, which was all the time.
5: I was just like, this natural red look that you carry around with you.
4: But if you get drunk enough, you don't really, they don't bother you.
5: Yeah, exactly. You don't care.
3: And, or they just seem like my normal look after a while. They're just like, oh, there she is again with all her hives.
5: Yeah. I still remember when I was really bad in my addiction, a coworker coming up to me one day, and this is 15 years ago, and saying, why is your face so red? Are you okay? And I knew what was wrong, and I was like, oh, I think it's a sunburn or
3: yeah.
5: rash that I have. Mm-hmm. But no, this is when you drink too much.
3: Mm-hmm.
5: Look at what's happening to you.
3: Mm-hmm. Yeah.
5: And so my mother, everybody passed away from cirrhosis, from alcoholism.
4: Sorry to hear that.
5: Thank you. And so it's a horrendously horrible way to watch somebody pass away. And it's one of the reasons why I do this show and am so adamant about, hey, letting people know we can recover.
4: Mm-hmm.
5: So I know you have influenced friends, family members. Don't give me any names, but tell me about somebody.
4: Well, some people that I went to high school with, like, you know, this one girl came and slid in my DMs mm-hmm. and was like, I know you hated me in high school and this and that. And I was like, girl, that was like 20 years ago. Like, you know, like I have no recollection of why I didn't like you. But she's like, well, like, I told you hi, or you told me hi and I didn't say hi back. I'm like, well, one and done, you know. You get one chance, but not my fault. So, but, you know, so she reached out and was like, how do I get, you know, how, what do I do? So, you know, I kind of helped her, you know, as much as I can.
5: Yeah.
4: But, you know, I can't
5: help. Be in someone's corner.
4: Yeah. Can't help somebody more than they want to help themselves.
5: Just got to be in their corner.
4: Yeah. I feel like I'm more of like the Gordon Ramsay of like, you know, sponsoring though, because I'm just like, well, you know, don't go to the liquor store.
5: What is this, Hell's Kitchen of recovery?
4: Basically, because I'm just like, you know, I don't sugarcoat it. You know, I'm not like, you know, it's going to be great tomorrow, or, you know, just give it a couple days and you're going to feel fine. No, like, tomorrow's probably going to be worse than today.
5: Yeah, it's hard.
4: Yeah, you know, and I'm like, you know, and you never know, like, you know, right now, like, I saw my Yankees lose in the World Series. That was something I haven't seen sober.
5: You did complain a lot at that time.
4: Yeah. So, you know, it was one of those things where I was used to, when, you know, Yankees would mess up, I'd go get drunk and just be like, you know, whatever. But I'm like, oh my gosh, like, how do I process this? Like, these are all new feelings. This is all new heartbreak. This is all new, you know. But I was fine, you know. So it's like, I, you know, like I said, I can't tell somebody that it's going to be better. Or so I can't tell somebody that, you know, just give it this much time and it's going to be okay. Because here I am almost 6 years later, still dealing with certain feelings that I've not learned how to heal.
3: Mm-hmm. You've survived 100% of your days with getting through the feelings that you've had, and you've done it sober.
4: Yes.
3: And for the longest time, I know for me, like, a big part of why I use the way that I used is because I did not want to feel. Mm-hmm. And then it just became second nature for me just not to have feelings at all. And that was the way to exist. And so getting sober and feeling so many different things, but also not even knowing how to identify, like, what some of those feelings were, or how to process some of those feelings.
4: Even accepting them.
3: Yeah. Mm-hmm. And you had talked a little bit initially too about, like, guilt and shame. Mm-hmm. Oh man, the guilt and the shame. Those feelings were, and you do survive them, but there are those moments where it's like, man, how do I survive this particular feeling?
4: How do they even still love me?
3: Like, yeah, right.
4: Still in my corner.
3: Yeah, but they are. Mm-hmm. Yeah.
4: Yeah.
3: Yeah.
4: So, but yeah, you know, like I said, you know, it's not something you could tell somebody, like, oh, it's, you know, it's going to be fine. It's one of those things where you just have to learn how to process. And that, you know, I used to be the same way. I hated, like I said, I used to hate being vulnerable. I hated anybody seeing me cry. Now I'm a happy crier. And I'm like, what the heck is going on with me? Like, I hate it. Like, you know, like, I get excited and I'm like, I get teary eyed, or I see, you know, my nephew or my kids. And, you know, I'm just like, oh, like, you know, I get excited because I'm finally an auntie. And, you know, it just makes me, like, so happy. And I'm just like, why am I crying right now? Mm-hmm. So, you know, God is like, you know, here's a little more than you bargained for, but, you know, I got you. So, but, so yeah, like I said, you know, getting sober, whatever, I would always pray for strength. But, you know, speaking of God, and he answered my prayers, not in a way that I thought he would, but he completely broke me to see how strong I was and to see how bad I wanted it. You know, it wasn't like, oh my God, like, you know, please give me strength. Here you go. It was, no, I'm going to break you. I'm going to see how strong you are, and then, you know, give yourself to me and I'll do the rest. So that's exactly what he did. Broke me to the point I was just like, I'm done. I can't do it alone. I'm done. Drink. And like I said, you know, things were hard. I, you know, encountered a lot, but I got through it. And God showed me that just trust in him and tomorrow's a new day. You know, it's not, your problems are still going to be there, but they're not going to be worse. Or, you know, they're going to be somewhat clearer.
5: I mean, it's got to be so much easier doing mom life sober.
4: Oh, yes. Definitely.
5: Right? Being present for your kids.
4: Mm-hmm. Especially the little one. She keeps me on my toes. Mm-hmm. So, but my oldest daughter, she went through everything with me. And the little one doesn't even know what beer is. Mm-hmm. But, you know, I'm very blessed. I'm blessed, you know, you see how much they love me. You know, they regardless of anything, I know that I got my girls. And so.
5: Yeah. And she brought her daughters. They're outside in the hallway right now, running up and down the hallway probably.
4: No, looking at the wall.
5: They're not. They're being totally good. They're in the lobby. Awesome.
3: That would be great though if I just saw a little kid running back and forth the whole time.
4: Oh. And she still wouldn't fall asleep on the way home.
5: No. Let me tell you, when I took them out to the hallway, she said, "When I get home, I'm gonna crash out."
3: So I heard her say that.
5: She did say that.
4: But I think she meant sleep.
5: She didn't mean sleep?
4: No, she, like, you know how girls get crazy?
5: Oh, she meant that kind of crash out.
4: Yes.
5: Oh, okay. Oh,
3: she's going to burn it. She's going to burn it down.
5: Okay, yeah.
4: I thought it was melatonin when we get home then.
5: Okay. I thought it was the way, like, I get home, I need to crash out. But it was the other kind of crash out.
4: Yes.
5: The 2026 crash
3: out. I was going to say, it's the new lingo that I still, yep. I have to learn.
4: Back in my day, we didn't warn anybody. We just did it.
5: For real.
3: Yeah.
5: The wildness here. So, 2000, how many, what episode? It's May 12th is your recovery day, right?
4: May 12th, 2020.
5: So that's going to be 6 years coming up here.
4: Yes, sir.
5: Just around the corner.
4: Thank you. I picked the wrong time, too, because everybody had to wear masks and stay 6 feet away.
3: I was going to say, 2020 was a tough year for people getting sober. And as a matter of fact, people who had been in recovery for like the rooms of recovery and stuff, so many people have a relapse story from 2020. Yeah.
4: Really?
3: Yes. Because people knew about going to meetings, being with your family, being with your community, being with their friend. So for people who got sober in 2020, I'm like, man,
4: yeah,
3: that's a big deal. That's pretty impressive.
4: Even like, I was like, dang, you know, people couldn't even stand close to me. I'd have to wear a mask. Because every time, you know, people are like, are you drinking? My mom would always be, you know, and I'm like, back up. Out of my face.
3: And then in 2020, you're like, get closer.
4: Because yeah. I'm essential. I can get pulled over. Really couldn't, but I was sober.
3: Yeah.
4: So
5: you still do a lot of sharing of your recovery.
4: Yes.
5: Online.
4: Yes.
5: Do you have any plans to like go into recovery work? I know before we had talked about different things you wanted to do. Are those still part of the agenda? Or
4: Lord willing, I do actually want to start like my own podcast type of thing.
5: Come on, girls. Yes. We got plenty of room around this world for you to do a podcast.
3: For sure.
5: You can do the same one I do. You can. We'll exchange guests.
4: Yeah. Tag team.
3: Yes.
5: But yeah, please get into it.
3: Mm-hmm.
4: Yeah.
5: Share recovery. Share it, celebrate it.
4: You know, obviously everybody needs the same amount of help, but I also feel like minorities,
5: mm-hmm.
4: it's not really spoke on, you know, like in Mexican households or, you know, Latin, mm-hmm. you know, Latin households, it's not really like, you know, mental illness is something, is a thing actually. You know, it's kind of more like, you know, go take a nap or go take a shower. You're fine. Like it's all in your head.
5: Mm-hmm.
3: Mm-hmm.
4: And then you really do feel crazy. So I want to kind of reach out more to like the minority community in regards to like letting people know that it's, you know, it's okay. You mm-hmm. know, it's, people feel like it. It's normal. You're not crazy. Like, and there are different places that you can find help, different people you can talk to, different people you can get help from. It's not one of those things where you have to take it all on your own. Or it's like, you know, I'm a single mom. Like, I should be able to be able to maintain this, that, and the other and still balance everything and still feel okay and still, you know, no, it's okay to need help.
3: Mm-hmm.
4: It's okay to not be okay.
3: Yes. And it's okay. It's okay to ask for help. I mean, yes. That's a huge part of what I heard from your story is that you finally reached that place where you were like, I'm going to be vulnerable and then I'm going to start talking about it. And that's, I think when you start talking about it is when you start telling people what it is that you need, because at some point, even all those people that were coming to your house and they, whether or not you said directly to them, like, don't come around here anymore, eventually, like, all of those people fell off.
4: Yeah.
3: And that's that piece of like being able to ask people for what you need too.
4: And it's also, I feel like one of those things that come with addiction or with recovery, I had to remove myself
3: mm-hmm.
4: from everybody.
3: Yeah.
4: Know? I used to live off of 16th and Hooker right by the stadium, you know, stumbling distance from the Broncos,
3: mm-hmm.
4: you know, so it was always just like that fun. And then I was like, nope, I got to move. I moved to T-Town. Closer to my mom, because my mom definitely doesn't play those games. So, you know, but I do have the help I need with my family around, and I do have the support as well. So it was just one of those things where I had to kind of separate myself, not because of, you know, them, but because of my mindset. So
3: I think it'd be great if you got into a podcast.
4: Thank you.
3: Yeah. And especially with the social media platforms that you're already on. I mean, think of how many people you would be able to touch with your story, as well as anybody that you, you know, chose to have on, or however you decided to do it.
4: Yeah. I mean, I'm hoping, you know, God willing, I'm kind of going to try to kind of get things together and of course not talk about it, but be about it again. Mm-hmm. But, you know, it's just, right now I'm kind of just kind of getting back on my feet as far as, you know, I started a new job and, sweet. You know, stuff like that. So
3: where'd you get a job at?
4: It's at an electrical company.
3: Good for you.
4: Doing accounting and payroll and stuff like
5: nice.
4: That.
3: Oh, nice.
4: Yeah. So trying to, you know, get in the swing of things with that. But then hopefully I don't have to work for anybody. I can just work for myself.
1: Mm-hmm. Amen.
3: There you go.
1: Amen.
3: Yeah.
1: Earlier you said something that I want to go back to because I don't believe it. And I disagree with it. And I know you were kind of joking, but I want people to hear the truth. You said, I hate people. You don't hate people.
4: You do.
1: No, you don't. You don't. And the reason why I know is because you share your recovery to help other people.
4: Mm. So I don't hate people. I don't hate, actually.
1: That's right. That. Mm-hmm. Mm-hmm. That's, I just want everybody to know that there's a good person sitting here, and I want them to know that.
4: There are just some, you know, just a-hole people. Mm-hmm. You know?
3: Like for sure.
1: We all know that. And you know what you got to do with those people? Shower them with love and kindness.
4: That's what I used to tell people. Like, you can't just hug anybody. Like, you know, their bad vibes, like, rub off on you. But I'm like, what if my good vibes rub off on them?
1: That's right. Mm-hmm. Amen to that.
4: So I'm like, you know, mm-hmm. you never know. Like, you know, you can't, you only get what you accept, you know? Mm-hmm. So I'm like, maybe my vibes rub off on them. I'm like, it's fine.
1: All right. Mm-hmm. I ain't going to let you walk around talking about I hate people no more because I know that ain't the truth.
4: But it doesn't mean to talk to me if you see me.
1: I can agree with that too. I can, hey, you know, keep your distance. Keep your distance.
4: You see me on the streets, you don't know me.
1: I like that. I like the TI reference. Uh-huh. That was very good. Very good. Anything you want to say to somebody who is struggling in addiction? Or maybe you have a friend or a family member who could be listening that you want to speak to right now?
4: I just want to tell people that they need to give themselves the benefit of the doubt. You know, like, it's not about, don't do it for anybody else. At this point in time, it's totally okay to be selfish. You know, do it for you, 110% for you, because if you're not good for you, you're not good for anybody else. But you also have to love yourself enough and cherish yourself enough to know that you deserve that second chance. You deserve to live the life that you remember with people you'll never forget. You know, it's one of those things where if you do it for everybody else, you're going to fail. So you have to be selfish. You have to do it for you. You have to understand that nobody's going to love you the way you love you. So you can't do it to please everybody else. You have to do it for you. So.
3: No, wait, how to say that again? Live the life with the people you won't forget. What did you say? How did you say that? Live the life you want to live with the people you
4: live won't a life that you can remember with people you won't forget.
3: Yes. I like that.
1: Hold on.
3: Write it down.
1: Gotta write it down.
3: Get it on the wall.
1: Hold on. Live the life with people.
4: The life you can remember.
1: Live the life. Start again.
3: We need help.
1: Start again. I'm absolutely serious. One more time.
4: Live the life you'll remember.
1: Live the life you'll remember.
4: With people you won't forget.
3: Boom.
1: With people you won't forget. These are important things, Mile High. When you got me to stop like this, this is something I wanna make a part of my life. Like, that's a phrase you remember. Live the life. Live the life with people you'll remember. Live the life you'll remember with people you won't forget.
3: Yes.
1: Live the life you'll remember with people you won't forget. Finally.
3: I like it.
4: Almost forgot it.
1: Oh, that's awesome. That's awesome. Do you like go out to places where, you know, bars and clubs still and find yourself in that environment?
4: I do.
1: You do?
3: Oh, you do?
4: Yes. I still go out, you know, obviously I'm the DD, but I still, actually, it was actually funny because my birthday was in February and I got a VIP table at the bar. Mm-hmm. And I'm like, I'm the only one that gets VIP that doesn't drink.
1: Mm-hmm.
4: But it's, you know, again, the overthinking, you know, I realized, like, you know, I can still have fun. I still mm-hmm. want to be around people, socialize, you know, dance and do whatever, but I can do it without drinking.
1: Mm-hmm.
4: So I still, like I said, if I could watch my Yankees lose in the World Series against the Dodgers, I can refrain from it at all times.
1: You can do anything now?
4: Yes.
1: Yeah? Yeah. You watch the Yankees lose?
4: Yes.
1: Everybody has their inspiration.
4: You didn't have to emphasize the whole losing.
1: Either. I'm sorry. Everybody has their inspiration. If it's the Yankees losing that gives you the power to recover, Mile High.
3: Whatever it is.
1: I just like saying the Yankees lose right now.
3: I'm seeing
1: right
3: that.
1: Right now, I'm just...
3: It's hard. It's hard for Danae.
1: I just give you a hard time. Real talk. Puerto Rican, born in New York. My grandfather was a Yankees fan. I am not a big Yankees fan. I think the last thing I remember was Dwight Gooden way back in the day. But out of respect for my grandfather, go Yankees.
4: Yes, go Yankees.
1: Okay, go Yankees.
4: My daughter thought her dad's name was Derek Jeter for the longest time.
5: I think for the longest time you thought Derek Jeter was your husband.
4: I mean, I still have a picture of us, so you know it's one of those things.
5: Wait. When you said of us, have you met Derek Jeter?
4: No, it was one of those like hole in face ones.
5: Oh yeah. this is awesome. Nani, any last questions?
3: No, it's really great to have you back.
4: Thank you. It's good to be here.
3: And I hope that you do these things with you know the influence that you have and the people that you have around you, because it's people like you that really does it, you make a difference.
4: Thank
3: you.
4: Yeah. I appreciate you so much. Thank you.
5: So we always talk about how there's all these different pathways to recovery, and one of the ones that you hear the least is the one where we just lock down and do it with, hey, you know what? Prayed to God, hoped and prayed. And it just seemed like God put the right people and the right choices in front of me. He said, God said, hey, here's the people you need, and I'm going to give you the choices. It's your choice what you're going to do with it. Mm-hmm. And I've been through that. I've seen you've been through that. And I've had a few guests that come through here. But I like to tell people that there are so many pathways to recovery. They all work. Don't judge anybody else's pathway to recovery and say, hey, this, you know, Danae said, the recovery building wasn't for me. Mm-hmm. She said sober living wasn't for me. But sober living is for a lot of people.
4: Yes.
5: You know, 12-step programs work for so many people. And then they don't work for others. Mm-hmm. And for somebody else, maybe it's just, man, I had to pray on it. Or maybe it's an intervention that your family brought you to. Maybe it was staring in the mirror or seeing a video of yourself. There's so many different things that can be the catalyst to begin your pathway to recovery, and there's so many different things to reinforce your day-to-day recovery, whether it's that sober living, it's that 12-step program, all these different ways to do it, or it's like I told you, I was cleaning the house every day. I would count, hey, it's been 24 hours. I would come home, scrub the house. Next day, get off work, come home, scrub the house. I picked up another habit. So I always had to go to the liquor store on my way home from work. So instead, I started always going to Goodwill on my way home from work. I still had to have the stop. I don't know why I had to have this stop, but I would go into Goodwill, do a little bit of Goodwill shopping, probably not buy anything. Great thing to do is Goodwill, because sometimes you don't buy nothing. So save yourself some money. But I still had these habits, you know, and that was my recovery. Every day, same routine, going to scrub the house, stop at Goodwill, scrub the house, stop at Goodwill, scrub the house. And the days turned into many days. So there's so many different pathways. That's what I'm trying to stress here is if one don't work for you and you said, man, I can't get sober, don't give up. Try another one. Mm-hmm. Mm-hmm. Try another one.
3: Yeah.
5: All right. If you're like, man, I've relapsed 7 times. I'm trying my 8th new way to recover. Try it.
4: Yep.
5: Jump on and try it. Don't say I've tried 7 different times and I just keep failing, so I give up. Man, try the next one. Mm-hmm. Try the next one. And if you need somebody in your corner to say, Slim, I'm out of ideas. I'm out of ideas. You hit me up. And Slim, I'm out of ideas. Me and Nani will come up with one for you.
4: Mm-hmm. I got you, okay? Too. Just don't ask me in person, but you can message me.
3: get in her DMs.
5: Yeah. Hit her up on Facebook. Speaking of that, Danae Tovar on Facebook, Tovar. I'm putting your business out there, so if you want to go follow her, she will block and delete you if you overstep your boundaries. So,
4: yes. So
5: that's why I'm not too worried about that. If you want to come and be a guest on this program, just like Danae, hey, we're always looking for you. We're booked out for a few weeks, but let's get you booked up for the future. All right. And you can do that by going to our Facebook page, facebook.com/SOS, sharing our stories, and you will find it right there. You will also find this program there. And if you are listening here on Flow tonight, you'll find it tomorrow morning. Right there at flowdenver.com under podcasts. You also find all our previous guests who have come through and shared on Flow 107.1. 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
4: Yes.
5: Come listen and celebrate them with us, all right? So you can find us on Facebook. You can also text us here in the studio, all right, at 303-750-1071. That is the studio number. Just drop your name, your city, and say, I would like to come share on Sharing Our Stories. Danae!
3: Woo!
5: Homegirl! My sister in recovery, our sister in recovery. Any last thing you want to share with everybody?
4: No, just if anybody needs, you know, needs anything, like you said, they can always message me, slide in my DMs. It might take me a while.
5: You never hear a woman say, slide in my DMs.
3: I know, I love it. That's why I even had to repeat it back for
5: not
3: the people
5: that,
3: in case.
5: She said it on the radio in front
3: I
5: of everybody.
3: I love it. That's like, power.
4: Well, even when
3: that's an empowered woman. That's what that is.
4: Even when people ask me, like, how many kids do you have? I'm like, two that I know of. They're like, what?
5: Oh my, we thank you for being here. Thank you so much for joining us, for sharing our stories. Our guest, Danae Tovar, mother of two, from T-Town. Two, right? Two.
4: That I know.
5: From T-Town. And if you are from Thornton and you're going, no, it's not T-Town, it's all right. That means
4: you're not an OG.
3: That's all.
5: If you are from Thornton and you don't know how to do Danae's finger sign there, we're going to take a picture.
3: Here, yes.
5: All right. For the podcast, we're about to take a picture right now. And when you go on flowdenver.com to see the podcast and see Danae's episode, you will see her with her hand in that T symbol if you want to recreate it.
3: Yeah, all right, when you see her in the street, you know what to do.
5: Throw the tee up. Throw the tee up.
4: That means I know you guys listen.
3: Yeah, that's right.
5: That's our guest, Danae Tovar from T-Town. My name is Slim with Nani Al-Jaleel, and we thank you for joining us right here on Sharing Our Stories.
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We just keep it light like sunlight, like look. They want a bottle service in a VIP. I'm trying to take you way up out of here. I'm trying to put you on to something different. Go ahead and lead a lane for the real. She said the real, never say they real. I said the real, they could show you trust. The real.

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1: Yeah. King of the court.
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1: Yes!
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0: what you doing? 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Hey, what you doing? I'm just chilling with my family. Hey, what you doing? I'm just chilling with my God.
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0: Seeds from leaves that fell, planted a demon well. 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Drinking the poison, I was anointed. 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I feel like I'm
1: back at the grave, back at the chain.

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working. 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

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Got the fear, got shirt, but the fear not around. 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Praying that you get what you desire, but you don't pray to no messiah.

church was the Churchill Downs. 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Got the fear, got shirt, but the fear not around. 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Praying that you get what you desire, but you don't pray to no Messiah.

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1: If it don't matter to Christ, it don't matter to me. I'm a ball on the court, Miami Heat. 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Head too high like 100 degrees. Open my Bible, I'm deep in the word and I'm reading. Matthew 6:33. She first

matter to Christ, it don't matter to me. 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Hair too high like 100 degrees. Open my Bible, I'm deep in the word and I'm reading. Matthew 6:33.

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0: games, Atari. 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
1: Like a zip.
0: Don't be out in line to the beat. You ain't even have faith in the kid. Ain't Chris, why you hate what I did? And I really got bars, Juvie. If you really go hard, prove it. Really bidding against the odds, Rudy. 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

something like that. Like, something like that. Hold up. Something like that. Yeah, something like that. Hold up. Something like that. Like, something like that. Hold up. Something like that.

0: something like that. Hey, something like that. Hold up. Something like that. Yeah, something like that. Hold up. Something like that. Hey, something like that. Hold up. Hey, something like that.
1: Freedom is found in the kingdom.
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0: The Colorado Celebration of African American Arts and Culture is proud to present the 40th Annual Colorado Black Arts Festival. 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

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Every verse is a reminder. 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Yep, you're in the right place. 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As long as I'm breathing.

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0: Court Kings is bringing faith and straight up entertainment to the Mile High City.
1: Yeah. I'm the king of the court.
0: And tickets are moving fast. 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

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The Colorado Celebration of African American Arts and Culture is proud to present the 40th Annual Colorado Black Arts Festival, July 10th through 12th at Denver City Park. 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

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Hold on, what he say? 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

0: 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Are you ready? 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

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Turn up. Every verse is a reminder. 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Yep, you're in the right place. 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
2: If it don't matter to Christ, it don't matter to me. 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Miami Heat, sick of the devil that lies in the seat. Head too high like 100 degrees. Open my Bible, I'm deep in the word and I'm reading. Matthew 6:33. She for

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I'm a ball on the court. 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Head too high like 100 degrees. 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Matthew 6:33. She first to

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0: The Colorado Celebration of African American Arts and Culture is proud to present the 40th Annual Colorado Black Arts Festival. 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

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Drinking the poison, I was anointed. Now I can speak through tweets and cells. 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I feel like I'm back at the grave, back at the chain.

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0: 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The music hot and the name of Jesus loud in the streets all summer long. You know what it is.
1: You know who we are. Yeah. Please believe that.
2: As long as I'm breathing.

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And I know this ain't a dream, but come on, like it's gotta be. 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I mean, don't get me wrong, I know I'm cool and you're feeling me too. But you just got me stuck, and now that you trust me, I gotta do

0: Hold on, what he say? I'ma praise the Lord forever and a day. 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And only time I'm getting played is when the people press play. That's a fact. Hold on, what he say? I'ma praise the Lord forever and a day. 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
0: The Colorado Celebration of African American Arts and Culture is proud to present the 40th Annual Colorado Black Arts Festival, July 10th through 12th at Denver City Park. 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

lockdown. 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Every verse is a reminder. Yeah. 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And every song is a seed. Yep, you're in the right place. 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

Denver, artistic culture is calling, and Flow 107.1 is pulling up to one of the biggest summer celebrations in the city. The Colorado Celebration of African American Arts and Culture is proud to present the 40th annual Colorado Black Arts Festival, July 10th through 12th at Denver City Park. 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
0: 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KFCO Bennett, Denver. 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

0: like that. Hey, something like that. Hold up. Something like that. Yeah, something like that. Hold up. Hey, something like that. Hey, something like that. Something like that.
1: That's my song. You know this, right? Good morning, everybody. Good morning. Happy Monday. It is so good to be back. I was off all last week. I took some time off to just... Sometimes you need a chance to relax, rejuvenate, and celebrate your birthday. So that's just what I did. But so glad to be back with you. Happy Monday. Ready for this beautiful day, this great week. New music right now. This is my girl, Bianca Silver and Syfy the Second. It's Follow the Leader.
2: We'll put it in drive. New spirit, Holy Ghost brought me back to life. New summons off, I began to see the light.

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It's Denver's positive hip-hop. 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

morning, just excited to be with you. And you know what I forgot to do? We need to pause and pray. So can you join me for a moment? Can we gather up and pray? Lord, thank you for being with us to begin this day. Thanks for getting us up, the air in our lungs, the beauty of this day. Some of us start this day a little tired, Lord. Can you just give us a little boost, a little energy? Can you be our caffeine? Can you walk with us through whatever might head our way today and just accompany us and keep our heads held high? Show us the joy in the little things. Give us reasons to smile that may come unexpectedly. And we promise to just be thankful that you're with us through the day, Lord. In Jesus' name we pray. Amen.

0: Attention basketball fans. Are you ready? Denver, are you ready?
1: It's game time.
0: Court Kings is bringing faith and straight-up entertainment to the Mile High City.
1: Yeah. King of the court.
0: And tickets are moving fast. 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
1: Yes!
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lottery. 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And I know this ain't a dream, but come on, like it's gotta be. 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
0: Hey, yeah.

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Man, I was so safe and sound on the ground this weekend. Let me tell you, yesterday I went to Glenwood Springs Adventure Park. And if you've never heard of it, which I'm be surprised, it came out in, I believe they built it in 1999. There are roller coasters on the top of a mountain in Glenwood Springs. All right, there's roller coasters, there's a chair thing where you get on and it swings you around, and it was so amazing. Like, if you've never been on a roller coaster on top of a mountain, it's something you gotta do. You ride a gondola to get up, way up there, to the adventure park. 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But not only is it the coolest thing, it's also the most terrifying thing of my life. Like, there was one roller coaster, it's called Defiance, I believe. And me and my fiance, we were like, no, we're nice. It was a roller coaster hanging off of a mountain with a straight vertical drop, just straight down. No, couldn't do that one. I did do the chair where you sit in the chair and it swings you around in a circle and flies you off the mountain, and then you're back on the mountain, and then off the mountain, and then back on the mountain. And that was terrifying enough. But if you are not afraid of heights, if I have not scared you away, I totally recommend it. It's worth the trip. And go to the hot springs too. They're awesome. Right now, Ryan, Trey, and Lecrae. 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

Denver, artistic culture is calling, and Flow 107.1 is pulling up to one of the biggest summer celebrations in the city. The Colorado Celebration of African American Arts and Culture is proud to present the 40th Annual Colorado Black Arts Festival, July 10th through 12th at Denver City Park. 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
3: 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A pillar meeting.

light, like sunlight, like look. 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I'm tryna take you way up out of here. 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

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I'll give you mine, do you want that? We had some obstacles, a

TJ Carroll, time to waste. It's the new flow. Number 1 is Denver's positive hip hop. Good morning, everybody. Good morning. Anybody pack extra deodorant? It's gonna that just came out of nowhere, right? No, I'm saying, like, all this week it's in the 90s. And I know some people say, you know what, on weeks like this, I carry deodorant with me. Now, they're not waving it out there. You know, they're not pulling it out in front of you like, oh, I need this right now. But they have it. There's some people right now are nodding like, I do, Slim. And I feel you, because it is in the 90s this week, and sometimes you need to be prepared. And you don't want to be that person that runs into someone you know who says, hey, how you doing? Arms out, they're ready to come give you a hug. And you can't put your arms up. You got to keep your elbows down by your ribs, because you know, oh, man. Underarms have been productive today. So that's why I'm saying this is the week where you should be packing extra deodorant. Somebody right now is like, Slim, I hear you. And somebody else is like, dude, just play a song. Oh, you're

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are you known for? And I don't mean like, oh man, I'm amazing at math, or I was the best swimmer in school, or everybody said that I dress so nice, or look at me, I can jump so high. No, I mean like, what are you known for? Here's your positive thought of the day. Every day gives you a chance to become known for something. Maybe you're known for your patience. Maybe you're known for your ability to just stop and listen. Maybe it's your attitude. It's always positive. Maybe it's you're known for your attitude is always negative. So that's why I'm saying every day gives you a chance to become known for something. Why don't you be known for being patient or dependable or encouraging or that person that just walks around trying to bring some joy to the room? What are you going to be known for?

0: 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Are you ready? Denver, are you ready?
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1: I'm the king of the court.
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1: If it don't matter to Christ, it don't matter to me. I'm a ball on the court. Miami Heat, sick of the devil that lies in the seat. Head too high like 100 degrees. Open my Bible, I'm deep in the word and I'm reading. Matthew 6:33, see first the

Cause it don't matter to Christ, it don't matter to me. I'm a ball in the court, Miami Heat. 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Head too high like 100 degrees. Open my Bible, I'm deep in the word and I'm reading. Matthew 6:33.

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1: 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Tori Kelly on the new Flow 107.1. 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Take this good God vibe with you everywhere. 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

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And Flow 107.1 is pulling up to one of the biggest summer celebrations in the city. The Colorado Celebration of African American Arts and Culture is proud to present the 40th Annual Colorado Black Arts Festival, July 10th through 12th at Denver City Park. 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

0: Sunny Days, Tyrone Crawford, Melinda Drake. It's the new Flow on 71 Denver's Positive Hip Hop. So glad you are here this morning with me and Slim. Coming up, Z and EGR with Let 'Em In. Also, Mike Malagy's God's My Strength and Limo Blaze Pray on the way. Right now, it's Aaron Cole and 10 Rock.
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0: 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The music hot and the name of Jesus loud in the streets all summer long. You know what it is.
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0: 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If there's something you've been praying on, or you want us to come pray with you, I want to come pray with you. If you're saying, man, I need somebody to pray with me, come to our prayer wall. 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And I would love to do that with you as well. So if there's something you're praying on, find our prayer wall and let me pray with you. 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
1: Last time in the church was the Churchill Downs. Tatted verse, but the pen washed out. Praying that you get some new designer, but you don't pray to your designer. 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Praying that you get what you desire, but you don't pray to no Messiah.

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Tatted verse, but the pen washed out. Praying that you get some new designer, but you don't pray to your designer. 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

0: church was a Churchill Downs. Tied at first, but the pair washed out. Praying that you get some new designer, but you don't pray to your designer.
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Thank God you said yes, yes, yes, man. I'm glad you said yes and turned us up this morning and said, yes, I want to turn up some Jesus. So I'm glad you are here. What's up, my high? It's Slim with you on the new Flow and Some One. It's Denver's positive hip hop. And if you haven't told anybody about us, man, spread the word. Let folks know, like, this is the radio station. And I know a lot of times now people go, radio? Here's the thing about radio. Man, people in our own community, people all around you, we all tap into the same thing at the same time. We all get on the same vibe, and that vibe is the love of the Lord. So that's the importance of a place like this. And when you say, man, I listen to the radio, I listen to it because I know it brings us all together. It brings us all together at once to say, God is so good, and we're turned up to the Lord. So tell a friend about us. Tell them, hey, you need to check this out. It's Flow 107.1. Wake.

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You know, some people truly suffer when the sun comes out real big in the summer. You know, tan lines and burns and just suffering from the sun. Is there anybody who's just got like really bad tan lines right now? Like they're kind of embarrassing. 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Or how about the one arm? 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All right. 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It happens.

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1: 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The Colorado Celebration of African American Arts and Culture is proud to present the 40th Annual Colorado Black Arts Festival, July 10th through 12th at Denver City Park. 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

0: Something like that. Hey, something like that. Hold up. Something like that. Yeah, something like that. Hold up. Something like that. Hey, something like that. Hold up. Something like that.
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So this past weekend, me and my fiance went to Glenwood Springs. We try to get out there each year. It's a lot of fun. So we went out there and went to the hot springs and went on our annual hike to Hanging Lake. And went to, for the first time ever, went to the Glenwood Springs Adventure Park. And I'm sure you've heard about this. It is the amusement park on the top of a mountain. You ride a gondola up to this amusement park at the top of the mountain. And there are roller coasters and a Ferris wheel and a swing that goes out over the side of the mountain. And we rode the Ferris wheel and we rode a roller coaster that didn't go upside down. And we rode the swing and we went in the caves and it was amazing. Now, I have to highly recommend if you get out to Glenwood Springs and you have never been to Adventure Park, make it a part of your trip because it is so cool. Now, there's a roller coaster called Defiance. I believe that's the name. And this is the scariest thing I've ever seen in my life. It goes, when you get on the roller coaster, it goes straight up. You know how normally you go up a hill? This isn't a hill. This is straight vertical. I don't even know how it happens. It goes straight up and then it curves and it goes straight down. And not just straight down. They found a way for it to go straight down and in down, if that makes sense. I don't know. In closer to the upway. I don't know how to explain that. Go look it up.

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Man, I like to be somebody that you can say, man, when I met Slim, he gave me my full attention. He gave me his full attention. That is something that I like to be known for. I like to be known for that when I meet you, it's not just like, hey, yeah, what's up? Good, nice to meet you later. I want to know you. I want to get to know you. I want to be your friend. I want to walk away saying, man, like, I made a new friend. That's something about me that I want to be known for. And so today's positive thought of the day, I want to throw that at you. Every day gives you a chance to become known for something. All right. Did you catch that? Every day gives you a chance to become known for something. That's the positive thought of the day. So you could be known for bringing peace, be known for keeping your word, be known for making people feel seen, be known for your generosity, be known for your joy, be known for your encouragement. But what is it that you want to be known for? Because positive thought of the day, every day gives you a chance to become known for something.

0: 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Are you ready? 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
3: 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I can't.
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3: 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Can't leave the word that's dead. Don't care what you heard. I can't.
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0: You already know what time it is with me. You hear me?
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2: 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Glad you are here. Man, tell somebody about us. Let them know, man, there's something positive to turn up. Just get you feeling good to begin your day, any time of the day. And spread the word. 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If you haven't done that, I'll send you some free Flow stickers. You can pass them out. All right. 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
3: When you gave me your number, I won the lottery. Attracted to your looks, but attention drawn to your modesty. I'm thankful that I took the right route and approached you properly. 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But you just got me stuck, and now that you trust me, I gotta do

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The Colorado Celebration of African American Arts and Culture is proud to present the 40th Annual Colorado Black Arts Festival, July 10th through 12th at Denver City Park. 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This year's theme

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1: 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It's Flow 107.1 Denver's Positive Hip Hop. Coach, man, we ready for this Monday, Coach. And thank you for getting us up, getting us ready, getting us right, because here we come. All right, sorry. Sometimes I go a little extra big, I know. Mahi, that's my time with you this morning, man. It's always a pleasure. It's always so good. If we can start the day off with some praise, turning up Jesus, then, you know, it's a good way to go. Before I go, though, can we gather up and pray? God, Lord, thank you for this brand new week. Thank you for this week. Not because it's going to be a perfect week, but because you're in this week with us, Lord. Lord, if you could just help us stop trying to predict and solve every problem before it happens. And just give us enough grace and peace for today. And we'll trust you with tomorrow, Lord. In Jesus' name we pray. Amen.

time. 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Yep, you're in the right place. The new Flow 107.1, where summer sounds like faith on fire.

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1: 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A community of people all united around the idea that Jesus is everything. 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

nail break loose and the rinse they doing. 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I'm in Walmart with the news.

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Artistic culture is calling, and Flow 107.1 is pulling up to one of the biggest summer celebrations in the city. The Colorado Celebration of African American Arts and Culture is proud to present the 40th Annual Colorado Black Arts Festival, July 10th through 12th at Denver City Park. Come celebrate four decades of preserving, amplifying, and honoring Black art, culture, and community with 3 days of live music, incredible performances, visual arts, amazing food, local vendors, and family fun. This year's theme

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0: I'm ashamed that I used to shift the blame when I hadn't done my part. 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I figure why not start.
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2: 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The Colorado Celebration of African American Arts and Culture is proud to present the 40th Annual Colorado Black Arts Festival. 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

like. We just keep it light like sunlight, like look. They want a bottle service in a VIP. 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The real.

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lottery. Attracted to your looks, but attention drawn to your modesty. I'm thankful that I took the right route and approached you properly. And I know this ain't a dream, but come on, like it's gotta be. Cause how'd I get so lucky? I mean, don't get me wrong, I know I'm cool and you're feeling me too. But you just got me stuck, and now that you trust me, I gotta do my

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1: If it don't matter to Christ, it don't matter to me. I'm a ball on the court. Miami Heat. Sick of the devil that lies in the seat. Head too high like 100 degrees. 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Matthew 6:33. She first the kingdom and she to be righteous. Anything else is a chronic disease.

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seeds from leaves that fell. 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Drinking the poison, I was anointed. 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

0: be said go. I'm ashamed that I used to shift the blame when I hadn't done my part. 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That was before. Now I figure why not start. 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

That's Saturday, big day going down, and we're already checked out. Can I get an amen? Yes. Corporations, business owners, you're paying us for nothing. We're just sitting at the job waiting for Friday. Not doing a dang thing. While you're not doing anything, let me lace you with hot joints right now. Some Jesus Goes Hard

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0: 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You're going to get to meet the Bone Collector. 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

0: like that. Yeah, something like that.
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Denver's positive hip hop, the new flow 107.1. Tony V holding it down. And sometimes I look up in the sky, fam, and I say, Jesus, why are you blessing me? I am not worthy of your blessings. And then I have to think about it a little bit because I am worthy. I am forgiven. I am loved. And I know God is about me. And look, if you ever feel like you're not enough, yeah, neither was five loaves of bread and two fish.

I Need, Denver's Positive Hip Hop, the new Flow 107.1. We are summer vibing. The soundtrack to your 4th of July week. I mean, I feel like the holiday is already in full effect, and I'll tell you why. Because I feel like here at Pillar Ministries, the only people that are working are me and Slim. It feels that way. Keyword feels. Now, I'm not saying that this is really happening, but the building feels empty. Good for you. Go to the pool. Go on vacation. Go hang out with family. That's what it's all about. No matter where you go, don't forget, gas prices are still wild, so we're going to help with that, okay? 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
0: 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The Colorado Celebration of African American Arts and Culture is proud to present the 40th Annual Colorado Black Arts Festival. 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This

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done. Trendsetter Nathan Davis Jr., Limo Blaze, Denver's Positive Hip Hop, The New Flow 107.1. About to be 4 o'clock in the Maha City. Another hour of sharing God's love. Hey, we just in the background, right? You are loving and praising Jesus, and we are providing the soundtrack to your daily walk. For me, it's a privilege to be a part of your day, okay? Thank you for that. I'm grateful for you, okay? That being said, 303-750-1071. Call me, text me, let me know what you want to hear. I am the DJ to the Maha City and hopefully the rest of the world. If you got the Flow 107.1 Christian rap app, take Flow on the go wherever you go, okay? 1K if you jump in, jump out. Hovi Survival, and I'm going to give you this brand new joint. Tommy Zuko, 99 overall. Man, this is a heater right here. Heater.

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positive hip hop, the new flow 107.1. Tony V holding it down. Coming up in less than 10 minutes, it's officially summer. 4th of July weekend is coming up. No money for the big vacation? No need to worry. I got your back with amazing ideas, all right? You ever heard of Backyard Funland? Don't move. You will.

0: 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Are you ready? Denver, are you ready?
1: It's game time.
0: Court Kings is bringing faith and straight-up entertainment to the Mile High City.
1: Yeah. The king of the court.
0: And tickets are moving fast. Join us Sunday, July 19th at Highlands Ranch High School as the Court Kings take on Denver.
1: Yes!
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1: 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The Colorado Celebration of African American Arts and Culture is proud to present the 40th Annual Colorado Black Arts Festival, July 10th through 12th at Denver City Park. 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

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Hey, great day for the pool, paddleboarding, man. The lake, you got a boat? Get out there. Go enjoy it, fam. It is a vacation week, if you will. Can I get an amen? Yes, I know. Mentally, I'm not in it, but I'm trying to be here for you. Pray for me, fam, all right? 303-750-1071. What you want to hear? I got your back. Call or text me. I got Bianca Silver, Siphony Second. This joint is amazing. It is, man. Let me just, it is Father Abraham. All right. Follow the Leader coming up. Also going to check out Heaven on This Earth from Forrest Frank, Tori Deshaun. And we kick it off right now with KB. No Big Deal. Got a Reason.

0: 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That's a fact.
1: Tommy Zucco, what do you say? Denver's positive hip-hop, the new flow 107.1. Big ups to all my people in traffic right now. But also a big shout out to all my people's barbecuing at the pool, chilling, having a good time. Yes, it is 4th of July week. It is time to party. It feels like a vacation week. I'm just saying, this is me, fam. You don't have to feel this way, but my goal is to make you try to feel this way, all right? 303-750-1071. Holler at your boy. I got music. Ooh, man, music, this is going to make you happy. At least make you smile no matter what you're going through, okay? We are praying for love, peace, and positivity. Yes, hip-hop and hope. That's your new Flow 107.1. 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
1: It's game time.
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1: I'm the king of the court.
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1: Caleb Gordon and God First, Denver's Positive Hip Hop, the new Flow 107.1. Thank God we put God first. You know what I'm saying? Hey, coming up next, I don't know who needs to hear this, but first, Andy Mineo, Words Played, Magic and Bird. This is Exodus 12:13. Ooh, this is fire.

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Your boy Tony V. Hope you're having an amazing day. We are getting closer and closer to the 4th of July. 250 years, fam. Come on. All right, so I don't know who needs to hear this today, but look, if you're following Jesus, revenge isn't in your calling. Okay, I want you to think about this, okay? Because Jesus knew Judas was going to betray him. He knew it, and he still washed his feet. Crazy, right? Sometimes we know who our enemies are, and yet we want to fight them. We want to beat them up. We want to, like, be in the smoke. We do. But look, Jesus still washed Judas's feet because he still loved him. He still served him. He still chose compassion over bitterness. Now, this is difficult, fam. I struggle with that, right? People who do you wrong, you're like, we're done. I ain't going to pray for you. No. Listen, do not repay anyone evil for evil. Do not take revenge, but leave room for God's wrath. Romans 12, 17, and 19. Now, does this mean what they did was okay? No. Does it mean you have to stay in unhealthy situations? No. But it does mean that you don't have to carry the weight of the revenge, okay? Because forgiveness doesn't excuse what happened. It frees your heart from being controlled by it. And trust me, fam, I am going through it right now with certain people, and man, I am praying about it every day. But I feel like I'm getting closer, because God's going to judge it, not you, okay? You focus on becoming more like Jesus, because real strength isn't getting even. Real strength is having the character to love, forgive, and trust God with only what He can handle. Yeah, fam, this one hits different. And I hope you

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0: The Colorado Celebration of African American Arts and Culture is proud to present the 40th Annual Colorado Black Arts Festival. 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

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They want a bottle service in a VIP. I'm tryna take you way up out of here. I'm tryna put you on to something different. Go ahead and lead a lane for the real. She said the real, never say they real. I said the real, they could show you trust.

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I know it ain't easy, I know. You got a life back home, but this ain't home with a heart at. I'll give you mine, do you want that? We had some obstacles.